find words to express all the things he feels inside. But every just so often, the words of another who's truly in love seem to work out fine.

sides to every coin. But there's only one side that you should be enjoying. The side I have to show you with all the love you'll ever need. So come and get this fortune, satisfaction guaranteed. Let me love you.

Garth Brooks. Life is not trying, it's just barely surviving. Standing Outside the Fire. Antes teve a Cássia Eller, Palavras ao Vento. Nova Paradiso 6:19. Paralamas.